0: incoming message.
1: Hello, it's Don calling from Lindsay, Ontario, and I'd like to hear Dancing Queen by ABBA. We're just kind of relaxing here by the radio, enjoying the music you're playing. Thank you.

0: Hey, Daryl, play another request, will ya?
1: Hey, how you doing?
2: I'm doing just great, thanks. Who's calling?
1: It's Glenn from Oshawa.
2: Glenn, good to have you on the beach party tonight, buddy. What are you up to?
1: Sitting out on the deck, fighting the mosquitoes.
2: Hey, that's the most exercise a lot of us get all summer. What can I do for you, Glenn?
1: I wanted to know if I could hear Dance on a Saturday Night, The Bond.
2: Absolutely. You know, that's a group that got their start in Pickering, Ontario, just up the road.
1: John Rolls from that is from my home village there.
2: Is that right? We're going to get it on for you, dancing on a Saturday night right here on the beach party. Hey.

0: 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We call it the Beach Party. My name is Daryl McLean. I get to host this every weekend, just having a blast, playing all the great classic hits of the 70s and 80s, a little 60s every now and then, and, of course, lots of your requests and dedications. 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

0: Pasadena. It's Jan and Dean with a Beach Party Hall of Fame classic on the Saturday Night Beach Party. I'm Daryl McClain, loving life and living large. Let's get back to the phones.
1: Excuse me a minute. 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
2: Hi, we would like to request a song.
0: You come to the right guy. You found me. It's Daryl. And who am I talking to?
2: Adrian.
0: Where are you calling from?
2: Whippy.
0: It would be my pleasure to play a tune for you. What would you like?
2: We'd like to hear Come and Get Your Love by Reckle.
0: You know how to pick the good ones for sure, Adrian. And we've got it for you right here on the Beach Party.
2: Excellent. Thank you. Excellent.

0: 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Redbone, come and get your love. What a great song. Taking you back to 1974, a little rough and funky with a great sound to them. Come and get your love was the biggest success back in 1974, a million seller. Hope you enjoyed hearing that tonight on the Beach Party. I'm Darrell McLean. Stand by next for some classic Queen.
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0: 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That's Trooper right here on the Saturday Night Beach Party. I'm Darrell McClain, feeling good. And I'd love to get you on the radio. 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
2: 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How are you? Just wondering if you could play the Peppermint Twist for the beach party. It's for Deborah and on the day.

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0: 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It's a simple little song about a young girl who gets a brand new pair of roller skates, and it was written by Melanie in 15 minutes, and she intended it to be a lighthearted novelty to perform in between her more intense material. However, it proved to be her most successful song. Hope you enjoyed hearing Brand New Key. My name is Daryl McLean, and coming up in moments, we'll take a look back and find out what happened this week in music history. Stand by for Ian Thomas next.
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0: It's time now for This Week in Music History. It's June 14th, 1964, and a 12-year-old girl is discovered by British railway workers packed in a tea chest on a station platform addressed to the Beatles.
1: Yes, I love you.
0: June 1965, 6 weeks after it enters the Billboard Hot 100, Back in My Arms Again becomes the Supremes' fifth consecutive number one hit. They're the first American group to accomplish that feat. It's 1968, June 12th, and the Rolling Stones appear at the annual New Music Express Poll Winners Concert at the Empire Pool in Wembley, England, where they play their latest release, Jumpin' Jack Flash. It marks the last time that guitarist Brian Jones performs with the band. It's June 10th, 1973, and Sammy Davis Jr. enjoys the biggest hit of his career when Candyman, taken from the musical Willy Wonka and the Chocolate Factory, goes to number one.
2: The Candyman can, cause he mixes it with love and makes the world taste good.
0: 1974, June 8th, Paul McCartney and Wings are in the top spot on the Billboard Hot 100 singles charts with Band on the Run, a song that Paul plays bass, guitar, and drums. June 9th, 1975, Tony Orlando and Don receive a gold record for their hit song, He Don't Love You Like I Love You. The song is number one for 3 weeks and one of 5 million sellers for the trio. He Don't Love You was originally a hit for Jerry Butler in 1960. June 9th, 1979, and the Bee Gees reached number one for the ninth time with their sixth straight number one hit, Love You Inside Out. I'm Daryl McLean, and that's This Week in Music History.

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2: Here it comes. Hour two of Canada's Feel Good Party on your radio on a Saturday night. You found it, my friend. It's the Saturday Night Beach Party. I'm your host, Daryl McClain, guiding you on this fun journey through time back to the 70s and 80s and even back to the 60s with some of the greatest music ever recorded. Your requests and dedications are welcome at 1-866-665-6070. It's greetings from the Beatles to kick off.

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1: Hey, Daryl, Terry Beaver from Muskegon, and I want to hear Crocodile Rock by Elton John. Thank you.
2: That is Liz from Glacier. Just out my nanny and poppies with my sister. Can I hear Crocodile Rock for Elton John? I'm going to request it for my poppy.

0: recording message.
1: Good evening. It's Tom and Ajax calling. We're all sitting out here on the deck, drinking up a storm and reminiscing about the summer before we went to high school, 1970. And we'd like to hear one of our favorite songs, a band called Chrissy, Yellow River. Thank you.

0: 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As we take a trip down into my basement tonight and go rooting into my old musty dusty record collection for a forgotten 45, found a good one from Leslie Gore, going all the way back to 1964 with Maybe I Know. It peaked at number 14 on the charts, and one of her many follow-ups to her big hit song, her first one, It's My Party and I'll Cry by 1-2.
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0: 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As we take time to chill tonight, we call it our Ice Cooler Classic. One of those great songs you just kind of kick back, relax, and chill to. Rick Nelson's Garden Party from 1972. A huge hit for Rick, going to number 6 on the charts. And as a child, Rick Nelson starred with his parents on the Ozzy and Harriet show. And of course, went on to become a teen idol as a singer in the 50s and 60s. And he had a string of hits. But by the mid-60s, he was no longer in demand as the Beatles were dominating the American music scene. And in 1971, he played a show with some other stars from the 50s at Madison Square Garden in New York City. And he was expected to play his early hits. But when he played some of his newer material, the crowd booed him badly. And after that show, Nelson stopped playing those nostalgia shows. And this was one of the very few songs that Rick Nelson wrote himself. Most of his hits were covers. Hope you enjoyed hearing Rick Nelson and Garden Party. I'm Daryl McLean, and we're headed to the beach with the Beach Boys coming your way in moments.
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13: This is Beach Party Becky from Barrie.
0: Can you say that with a mouthful of marbles? There we go. Welcome back to the Beach Party, Becky. Always a pleasant, happy voice.
13: Aw, thank you.
0: What would you like, dear?
13: Can you play something really nice and happy from the Beach Boys?

is Louis. 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There's one thing I like better, though. It's a nice little Daryl McClain redneck classic. And here it is now, hon.

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He was looking for a soul to steal. He was in a bind because he was way behind and he was willing to make a deal. When he came across this young man sawing on a fiddle and playing it hot, and the devil jumped up on a hickory stump and said, "Boy, let me tell you what. I guess you didn't know it, but I'm a fiddle player too. And if you'd care to take a dare, I'll make a bet with you. Now, you play pretty good fiddle, boy, but give the devil his due. I bet a fiddle of gold against your soul, because I think I'm better than you." The boy said, "My name's Johnny, and it might be a sin, but I'll take your bet, and you're going to regret, because I'm the best as ever been."

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Johnny said, "Devil, just come on back if you ever want to try again. 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
1: When doing to Georgia, a redneck classic tonight on the Saturday Night Beach Party. We'll send that one out to Cheryl in Port Franks, Ontario. One of those great songs that not only was a big country hit, but a big hit on the pop charts as well. Hope you enjoyed that. I'm Daryl McLean, feeling good, and I'd love to get you on the radio. Our request lines are open all during the show. Call in for a favorite at 1-866-665-6070. There's the phone.
2: Who is it?
3: You're talking to Dan. I'm calling from Kawartha Lakes.
1: Kawartha Lakes. Can you be more specific?
3: Lindsay.
1: Okay, that's a beautiful area.
4: Oh, sweet.
1: What can I play for you tonight?
3: Could you play me Chevy Van?
1: Is that where you met your lady?
3: No.
4: Oh, come on!
3: No.
1: It was in a Ford van.
3: No, never did.
1: Whatever you say.
3: A woman in one.
1: Whatever you say, Dan.
5: Don't sell me an outhouse and tell me it's a Taj Mahal.
1: I will believe you. All right. Here's Sammy Johns and Chevy Van right here on the beach party.
3: Thank you.

0: You're listening to the Saturday Night Beach Party on your favorite beach party station. We are the show that not only takes your requests, we play them. Make it out in a Chevy van. Sammy John's taking it back to 1975. What a great song. I just love that. That was a big hit, too, going to number 5 in the charts. He was best known as a songwriter for other artists, and this was the only hit song that he had that he recorded himself. His mellow and easy style made love that was free and easy seem natural when he sang Chevy Van. And, you know, the funny thing is, he sold more than 3 million copies of that record in 1975, and the single flew to the top of the charts. And the following year, van sales soared. I think he influenced that a lot. Hope you enjoyed Chevy Van. Sammy Johns, I'm Daryl McLean, and Charity Brown's coming your way next.
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0: is a cower for a Saturday night. It's the Bee Gees tragedy. What a great way to kick off hour three of Canada's feel-good party on your radio on a Saturday. You found it, my friend. I'm Darryl McClain. We still have lots more of your favorite classic hits of the 70s and 80s coming up. More 60s and, of course, lots more of your requests and dedications. 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
2: Hey, Darryl. It's Chad Vanoss calling from London, Ontario. Got a request for you. Rock Lobster by the B-52s. That'd be awesome.

0: 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Well, another trip down to the basement tonight and into my old musty, dusty record collection, that box over there in the corner. I found a 45 by John and Robin. Do It Again, Just a Little Bit Slower. Anyone remember that? That goes back to 1967, the Summer of Love. Peaked at number 18 on the charts. They were a male-female duo and kind of thought of as a one-hit wonder for Do It Again, Just a Little Bit Slower. Actually, however, they recorded quite a bit in the mid to late 60s with a somewhat lightweight style, craftily mixing AM radio mid-60s pop rock with a little psychedelic and southern soul. And Do It Again, Just a Little Bit Slower was certainly the best of all the records. Hope you enjoyed hearing that forgotten 45 from John and Robin. I'm Darrell McLean, and we've got David Bowie coming your way.
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1: Hi, Daryl. 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Thank you very much.
2: 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You might get it.

0: 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Here I have another request tonight. Gary Wright's Dreamweaver. Wow, love that song. 1975, it picked at number two on the charts, and a song that was done completely with keyboards and synthesizer with drums in the background, which was a pop rarity in the 1970s. A great album as well. Hope you enjoyed Dreamweaver tonight on the Beach Party. My name is Daryl McLean. The Monkeys on Deck.
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Daryl. I'm really hoping you can play a very pretty song from 1980. It's by Ambrosia, You're the Only Woman. This is Lynn. I'm calling from Cambridge, Ontario. Great show. Thanks a lot.

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1: Hey, Daryl, it's Jeff Smith here in Antigonish. Just listening to your show, awesome as usual. Daryl, I'm driving for Cat Tax tonight in Antigonish. I would love for you to play Big Yellow Tax for all my coworkers here this evening at Cat. Thanks.

0: 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We're right here on your radio every weekend. Tell your friends all about it. This is where the party is, where we play your favorite classic hits of the 60s, 70s, and 80s. And yes, we play your requests and dedications. Kind of exciting. And there's Neil Diamond's Sweet Caroline. Of course, one of Neil's greatest hits, even though it was never a number one hit, but definitely one of the ones everybody sings along to. And stick around next for some classic heart.
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0: Second round, you rebels. There's Brownsville Station smoking in the boys' room. Kicking off hour four of Canada's Feel Good Party on your radio on a Saturday night. You got it, my friend. It's the Beach Party. I'm Darrell McLean. Hey, we've got another hour of your favorite classic hits of the 70s and 80s coming up. A little more 60s. And, of course, lots more of your requests and dedications. The hotline remains open during the show at 1-866-665-6070. Let's do it.
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3: Led Zeppelin, you got it?
0: Yeah, sure do. Go and get some Led Zeppelin on for you, buddy. You sound like a rocker, and we got him on the Beach Party.

0: It's the Saturday Night Beach Party with Daryl McClain. Saturday night. Turn us on.
1: Yeah, baby.
0: And Daryl will return the favor.

0: instant request.
1: Oh, hi, Daryl. Susie Babashwa. I would love to hear anything from the Traveling Wilburys. Love your show. Keep up the good work.

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1: So what?
0: But it was number one on your 8-track player. 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

0: 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Loving the sounds of the 70s. I think the greatest decade of music. Taking it back to 1973 with an 8-track flashback. There's Todd Rundgren and Bang on the Drum All Day. That's a fun tune.
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0: We're loving the 80s on the Saturday Night Beach Party. There's Peter Gabriel from 1980 and Games Without Frontiers. Love and life and live and learn. So that's what it's all about. Let's go back to the phones and take another.
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2: Hi, Daryl. It's Mark. I'm calling from Goderich. Will you play Meatloaf 2 out of 3 in bed for me, please?

0: listening to the Saturday Night Beach Party on your favorite beach party station every weekend. Tell your friends all about us as we take care of another instant request. Joining to hear Meatloaf, 2 out of 3 Ain't Bad. Big hit for Meatloaf back in 1978, of course, from the amazing album Bat Out of Hell. I mean, just about everybody had that album over the years, and one of the biggest selling LPs of all time. So have you ever wondered how Meatloaf got his name? Well, apparently, he got the nickname from his high school football coach, who just called him Meat, and then said, "Hey, Meatloaf, get over here." It kind of stuck. Hope you enjoyed Meatloaf. 2 out of 3 ain't bad. I'm Darryl McLean, and we've got some rock and roll royalty next. Stand by for Sir Ringo Starr.
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0: this is Lisa and William, and we're calling from Oshawa, Ontario, and we'd like to hear the Eagles Hotel California. 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

0: 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Our last request tonight, and there you have it, the Eagles with Hotel California, number one from 1977, and went on to win the Grammy for Record of the Year. The band didn't show up to accept the award, as Don Henley at the time did not believe in contests. Hope you enjoyed hearing the Eagles tonight on the Beach Party, one of our favorites. I'm Darrell McLean. We're almost done on this Saturday night, and stand by for some Gord's Gold. Mr. Lightfoot takes us home next.
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0: Canadian gold from Gordon Lightfoot. The circle is small right here on the Saturday Night Beach Party. And my friend, we've come to the end of another 4 hours of fun radio on this Saturday night. I'm Daryl McLean. Just want to take a moment to thank you so much for spending your evening with me. Hope you enjoyed all those great music. We're going to be back to do it all over again next weekend. But in the meantime, you can enjoy this weekend's shows all week long on our website podcast at thebeachparty.ca. Until next weekend, keep loving life and living large. 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
1: Playing the greatest hits of all time, 92.9 The Grand. Got to get out of this place, the animals. You know what? I'm not leaving this place because it's air-conditioned. Good morning, I'm Gary Chittum. It is 9:09, and coming up later on this hour, we'll have a look at my question of the day. Then later on, some stuff I've seen on Facebook. Did you hear this in our silly stats? Matt Wilson, he'll be out in the 92.9 The Grand Events Cruiser. I believe he's heading down to Port Dover and over to Brantford today, among other places. And yeah, this next song was first done in 1963 by D.D. Warwick. Here's a 1974 remake with Lynn Ronstadt.

0: 92.9 The Grand Prism, Young and Restless, 92.9 The Grand. It is 9:19. I'm Gary Chittum, and Gary's question of the day up on our 92.9 The Grand Facebook page. And yes, we're going back to your youth, maybe as an early teen, perhaps. What was the name of the very first movie theater that you went to without your parents? Where was it? And we'll throw in the bonus question, do you remember the movie? Let me know on our 92.9 The Grand Facebook page. What was the very first movie theater you ever went to without your parents? Where was it? And if you want to, you can try to remember what the movie was. Coming up in a moment, a memorable classic from a former Beatle after this.
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2: 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The 4th Annual Norfolk Haldeman Hike for Hospice is getting set to kick off out in Port Dover right now. 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Registration is open right now at Silver Lake in Port Dover, and the hike will get started around 10 o'clock, so you still have some time to get yourself down there, sign up, and be part of something truly meaningful for a great cause. 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I'm Matt Wilson in the 92.9 The Grand Events Cruiser.
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5: Mostly sunny today, high of 28. The humidex could feel like 31. Clear and 14 for the low tonight. And tomorrow, mostly sunny once again. 28 for the high, the humidex of 30. Right now, it is 19 degrees in Jarvis, Caledonia, and Hamilton. There's weather and more at 92.9 TheGrand.fm. 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Imagine. John Lennon.

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It is 9:37. You know, for updates of what's going on here at 92.9 The Grand, well, sign up for our weekly newsletter. 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

0: 92.9 The Grand. Well, he was one of the Gibb brothers, but not part of the Bee Gees. That is Andy Gibb and Everlasting Love. It is 9:51, and the Stanley Cup Finals resumes Tuesday night at 8 o'clock. Carolina and Vegas Golden Knights. The Knights lead that series 2-1. Toronto Blue Jays, they continue their series at home against the Orioles. Game time is at 1:37 this afternoon. Hamilton Cardinals, they're on the road tonight. They'll be down in Welland to take on the Jackfish. Game time is at 4:05 this afternoon. And then the Caledonia Sox, their next game is coming up on Tuesday, June 16th against Fisherville, and they'll be at home. First pitch is at 8:30. Well, it's after midnight somewhere. Eric Clapton up next.
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2: 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The hike gets started at 10 o'clock. 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I'm Matt Wilson in the 92.9 The Grand Events Cruiser.
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0: 92.9 The Grand Radar Weather. Almost sunny today, high of 28 degrees. The Humidex today could feel like 31. Clear tonight, 14 degrees for the low overnight. And tomorrow, mostly sunny once again. Monday's high 28. The Humidex tomorrow could feel like 30. Right now, 19 degrees in Dunnville, 19 in Burlington, 20 in Caledonia. There's weather, Ben Moore at 92.9 The Grand.fm. 9:54 after midnight, Eric Clapton.

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2: Good morning. It's 10 o'clock. I'm John Lodge, and this is 92.9 The Grand News. Making news this hour, both Doug Ford and Mark Carney are issuing statements on the five-year anniversary of a deadly hate-motivated attack in London that took the lives of four members of a Muslim family. Carney said, quote, "As we honor their memory, we reaffirm our commitment to combating Islamophobia and hate in all forms," while Ford added that, quote, "No one should ever feel targeted or unsafe due to their faith." No one is hurt after a fire in Hamilton. Crews responded to the blaze Friday night on Grant Boulevard near Adelaide and McMaster. The fire spread to a nearby home, but crews were able to extinguish the blaze and contain it to the outside of the home only. The damage to the two homes is estimated to be over $500,000, and the cause is believed to be a barbecue that was in use at the time. Now, Pakistan's interior minister is in Tehran to restart negotiations between Iran and the U.S. The visit comes as the American military reportedly shot down two more Iranian drones. The Trump administration is pressing the Islamic Republic to make a deal to end the Middle East war. Meanwhile, fighting between Israel and Hezbollah continues. Well, day two of a historic community festival in Toledo, Ohio, was canceled yesterday after a mass shooting. Authorities say at least a dozen people were shot at the Old West End Fest last night. Toledo police say at least two people fired weapons and are believed to have been shooting at each other. Artificial intelligence is being used in a pilot project to write police reports in detachments in Alberta and British Columbia. The RCMP say the technology is being used to write reports on everything from traffic tickets to serious crimes, except murder. Officers are equipped with body-worn cameras, which record their interactions in the field, and AI then converts the audio from the footage into written reports. Well, with high prices straining budgets for those planning to travel this summer, some Canadians are turning to electric vehicles to avoid gas stations. However, it is tough to find an EV at a car rental company as supply is limited. Turo Canada Vice President Basim El Rahimi says EV bookings in the peer-to-peer rental market jumped 80% last month compared with a year ago. And hundreds of thousands of people poured into a plaza in central Madrid today where Pope Leo held Mass. The Pope's appearance also featured an iconic procession along a flower-carpeted route as people cheered and shouted. The pontiff arrived in Spain yesterday to start his week-long visit. Well, the Blue Jays took down the Orioles 6-4 yesterday. Ernie Clement helped power the Jays to the win with his three-run homer in the third inning. And the Vegas Golden Knights are up 2-1 in the Stanley Cup Finals after last night's 5-4 double overtime win. Weather is next.
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5: Sunny today with a high of 28. Humidex could feel like 31. Clear tonight, low of 14. Tomorrow, mostly sunny, high of 28. The Humidex could feel like 30. Right now, it's 20 degrees in Hagersville, Caledonia, and Hamilton. There's weather and more at 92.9 The Grand.fm. Good morning, I'm Gary Chittum. It's 10:04 with the Eagles.

0: Ain't too proud to beg. The Temptations, it is 18 minutes after 10 o'clock. I'm Gary Chittum. With a few things I have seen recently on Facebook, you know, someone posted this the other day. They said, I can always tell when they use fake dinosaurs in the movies. Also from Facebook, it is sad how Wile E. Coyote is remembered for his violence and not for his brilliantly realistic paintings of tunnels. And finally, from Facebook, my life coach just told me that I didn't make the team. A group that sounds kind of sweet after this.
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2: 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Norfolk Haldeman Community Hospice is fundraising today with the annual Hike for Hospice happening right now out in Port Dover. The hike began just a few minutes ago at 10 a.m., but there are still ways to support the cause and help ensure that hospice programs in the Norfolk Haldeman community remain free of charge for those who need it. 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
0: Looks like beach weather again today. Sunny, high of 28. The humidex could feel like 31 today. Clear and 13 degrees for the low overnight tonight. And then tomorrow, once again, sunny, 28 for the high, humidex of 30. Currently, it is 21 degrees in Cayuga, 21 in Jarvis, 20 in Caledonia. There's weather and more at 92.9thegrand.fm. 10:22, ballroom blitz. 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

0: greatest hits of all time, 92.9 The Grand, Martha and Muffins in Echo Beach. It is 10:47. I was down the beach yesterday. A lot of people taking in the nice weather that we had. Not a lot of people venturing into the water. I think it's just still a little too cold. Anybody that was in the water was actually on the water in some sort of flotation device, being a paddle board or maybe a dinghy or a boat. Well, it is Desi's Corner Family Festival. It is on today, noon to 7 o'clock. This free outdoor event offers family fun with claw machines, bouncy castles, reptile show, magician, face painting, cotton candy, popcorn, and a live DJ. 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Everyone is welcome to attend and celebrate together today. Well, snapping some pics and maybe some selfies. Paul Simon is next.
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2: 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Norfolk Haldeman Community Hospice is fundraising today with the annual Hike for Hospice happening right now out in Port Dover. 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
0: Mostly sunny today with a high of 28, the humidex 31. Clear tonight, 13 for the low, and mostly sunny again tomorrow. Monday's high 28, the humidex of 30 degrees. Right now, we're looking at 20 degrees in Dunnville, 21 in Hagersville, and 20 in Hamilton. There's weather and more at 92.9 the grand.fm. 10:50, Kodachrome, Paul Simon.

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1: Good morning. It's 11 o'clock. I'm John Lodge, and this is 92.9 The Grand News. Here's what's making news this hour. A fatal collision on Highway 6 in Caledonia. Have police investigating. Ultimate OPP say two vehicles collided yesterday on Highway 6 near Fifth Line. Investigators say a 17-year-old boy was pronounced dead at the scene, while the other driver suffered non-life-threatening injuries but was airlifted to hospital. Well, a multi-alarm fire in Hamilton is estimated to have caused over $500,000 in damages. Crews were called to 84 Grant Boulevard yesterday for the blaze, which spread to two homes. The fire was able to be knocked down, but not before causing $500,000 in damage to one home and $75,000 to the second. No one was hurt in the blaze. Mark Carney and Doug Ford have both commemorated the five-year anniversary of a deadly attack on a Muslim family in the province. Carney reaffirmed a commitment to build a safer and more inclusive Canada, while Ford said yesterday was a reminder of the need to fight hate in all of its forms. The judge in the case had ruled the murders were an act of terrorism. Luis Arbour is set to be installed as Canada's next Governor General tomorrow. The former Supreme Court Justice and United Nations High Commissioner for Human Rights will replace Governor General Mary Simon. Simon was Canada's first Indigenous Governor General. Now the Interior Minister of Pakistan is attempting to restart negotiations between the U.S. and Iran. The minister's visit to Tehran comes as fighting between the two sides continues. The U.S. reportedly shot down two more Iranian drones over the Strait of Hormuz. The Trump administration is pushing the Islamic Republic to make a deal to end the war. And some Canadians are looking toward electric vehicles as their mode of travel this summer amid higher gas prices. However, Canadian Black Book's Daniel Ross says many car rental firms reduced or eliminated their EV fleets a few years ago due to weak customer uptake and expensive maintenance. The Blue Jays handled business yesterday, beating Baltimore 6-4. Toronto will go for the series win this afternoon. And a Mitch Marner hat trick helped power the Vegas Golden Knights to a 5-4 win last night. Vegas at one point led this game 4-0, but the Hurricanes powered back and forced double overtime. Weather is next.
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4: 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Mostly sunny today, high at 28. The humidex could feel like 31. Tonight, clear. Low tonight of 13. And then for Monday, sunny, 28 for the high. The humidex tomorrow could feel like 30. Right now, 21 degrees in Hamilton, 22 in Hagersville, 21 in Caledonia. There's weather and more at 92.9 The Grand.fm. Good morning, I'm Gary Chittum. It's 11:03. Here's the spinners.

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0: Miranda says St. Catherine's Movie Theater, it's now a Wendy's and it was only $2. Gary says theater at the base at Valcartier, Quebec, 10 cents. Barbara, the Strand in Tilsonburg, I don't think that exists anymore. It's on Broadway, or was on Broadway in Tilsonburg. Robert says Lincoln Mall Theater in St. Catharines, both it and the mall are long gone. And Lori says the Granada Theater in Dunnville, it is now a pet store. It was usually two movies, a cartoon, and an intermission, probably for less than $1. So there's Gary's question of the day. Up on our 92.9 The Grand Facebook page, what was the very first movie theater you went to without your parents? Where was it? And can you remember the movie? Let me know on our 92.9 The Grand Facebook page. Hey, we will take our chances next.
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2: Hey, everybody, it's Matt Wilson. 340 hikers in Fort Dover are helping to fundraise in support of Norfolk Haldeman Community Hospice today and their goal of raising $90,000. Haldeman Mayor Shelley Bentley helped kick things off with a few words before the hikers departed, and it was announced before the hike that earlier in the week, a donor who would like to remain 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home for so many families in our community. This report is brought to you in part by Six Nations Bingo, the region's best bingo hall. Chiefs for Rodosh Weekend, sixnationsbingo.ca. I'm Matt Wilson in the 92.9 The Grand Events Cruiser.
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0: 92.9 The Grand Radar Weather. Sunny today, high of 28. The humidex could feel like 31. Clear tonight, 13 for the low. And then tomorrow, mostly sunny, high of 28, and the humidex of 30. Right now, 20 in Burlington, 22 in Cayuga, 20 in Dunnville. 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This is Emma.

though you're heartbroken. You sit around hoping, crying, crying. You say you even thinking about dying?

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The main ingredient is 11:33. Hey, celebrate the father figure in your life. Head on over to our Facebook page and look for our The Ones Who Raised Us post and share a favorite memory of Dad. And yeah, you're in to win. This amazing Father's Day prize pack, courtesy of the Gulf Depot in Six Nations, Emily Factory Shoe Outlet in Charlie B. Honey, as well as Hartzell Marina. It's all part of another summer of peace, love, and music on 92.9 The Grand. It's the Bad Company. Feel like making love on The Grand.

0: 99 Grand Crazy on you. That is hard. It is 11:48. And Waterford Lions Club hosting their annual free Touch a Truck family event. It's coming up on Saturday, downtown Waterford. And it's taking place at the Park Cat beside Golden Pond. And families are invited to bring the kids to see. They'll love it. Touch and explore real vehicles up close, including fire trucks, big rigs, service vehicles. And kids can climb and learn all about these different machines. The event is free and all ages are welcome. Yeah, all ages for his hands-on day of discovery. It's coming up in Waterford downtown, coming up on Saturday. Okay, take that in. A movie music from a movie that starred Richard Dreyfuss and Marsha Mason after this.
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0: 92.9 The Grand, radar weather. Oh, lots of sunshine today with a high of 28. The humidex could feel like 31. Clear tonight, 13 for the low. And again on Monday, sunny. Tomorrow's high, 28. The humidex could feel like 30. Right now, 22 degrees in Jarvis, 21 in Caledonia, also 21 in Hamilton. There's weather and more at 92.9 The Grand.fm. It's 11:51. 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
2: Good afternoon. It's 12 o'clock. I'm John Lodge, and this is 92.9 The Grand News. Making news this hour, a teenager is dead after a collision in Caledonia. The OPP say two vehicles collided yesterday evening on Highway 6 near Fifth Line. A 17-year-old boy was pronounced dead at the scene. The driver of the second vehicle was airlifted to hospital with serious but non-life-threatening injuries, and the investigation is ongoing. Both Doug Ford and Mark Carney are issuing statements on the five-year anniversary of a deadly hate-motivated attack in London that took the lives of four members of a Muslim family. Carney said, quote, "As we honor their memory, we reaffirm our commitment to combating Islamophobia and hate in all forms," while Ford added that, quote, "No one should ever feel targeted or unsafe due to their faith." No one is hurt after a fire in Hamilton. Crews responded to the blaze Friday night on Grant Boulevard near Adelaide and McMaster. The fire spread to a nearby home, but crews were able to extinguish the blaze and contain it to the outside of the home only. The damage to the two homes is estimated to be over $500,000, and the cause is believed to be a barbecue that was in use at the time. Now, Pakistan's interior minister is in Tehran to restart negotiations between Iran and the U.S. The visit comes as the American military reportedly shot down two more Iranian drones. The Trump administration is pressing the Islamic Republic to make a deal to end the Middle East war. Meanwhile, fighting between Israel and Hezbollah continues. Artificial intelligence is being used in a pilot project to write police reports in detachments in Alberta and British Columbia. The RCMP say the technology is being used to write reports on everything from traffic tickets to serious crimes, except murder. Officers are equipped with body-worn cameras, which record their interactions in the field, and AI then converts the audio from the footage into written reports. And hundreds of thousands of people poured into a plaza in central Madrid today where Pope Leo held Mass. The Pope's appearance also featured an iconic procession along a flower-carpeted route as people cheered and shouted. The pontiff arrived in Spain yesterday to start his week-long visit. The Blue Jays will go for the series win this afternoon as they wrap up a three-game set with the Orioles. Toronto is sending Kevin Gausman to the mound in this one while the Orioles are countering with Shane Boz. The Toronto Tempo are hosting the Chicago Sky this afternoon in WNBA action. We have no NBA finals tonight. They'll get back at it tomorrow. And the Toronto Marlies will try to book their ticket to the Calder Cup finals as they take on the Penguins tonight. They lead that series 3-1. Weather is next.
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4: Sunny this afternoon, high today of 28. The humidex could feel like 31 tonight. Clear, low of 13. And tomorrow, mostly sunny, 28 for the high. The humidex tomorrow could feel like 30. Right now, 20 degrees in Dunnville, 21 in Burlington, 21 degrees in Caledonia. There's weather and more at 92.9thegrand.fm. A good afternoon. I'm Gary Chittum. It's 12:04. Signed, sealed, delivered. Stevie Wonder.

0: Grant, you know, I've absolutely fell in love with that song in 1968, Mason Williams, Classical Gas. He says that song's about three different songs kind of rolled into one. It is 1216. I'm Gary Chinaman. Well, did you hear this? Garth Brooks is considering an offer to sell his music catalog for, are you sitting down, $2 billion. Also, did you hear this? There is no official announcement yet, but Clint Eastwood's son says he has officially retired from both acting and directing. And finally, did you hear this? There's a new biopic in the works about the life of Gene Wilder, going from a shy theater kid to starring in Young Frankenstein, Blazing Saddles, and The Producers. So there you go. It is 1216. Coming up, a song that grew out of a Joe Walsh guitar lick.
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2: Hey everybody, it's Matt Wilson. 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I'm Matt Wilson in the 92.9 The Grand Events Cruiser.
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0: 92.9 The Grand, radar weather. Sunny this afternoon, high today 28, the humidex could feel like 31. Clear tonight, 13 for the low, and mostly sunny again tomorrow. High of 28, the humidex of 30. Rodex could feel like 31. Clear tonight, 13 for the low, and mostly sunny again tomorrow. High of 28.

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0: seats of all time, 92.9 The Brand Spaceship Superstar. That is Prism. It is 1244. I'm Gary Chinnam. I took this in a couple of years ago, and I remember back in high school, our high school band played at it, too. But it's a great experience and a great learning experience for adults and children alike. History comes to life this weekend at the annual reenactment of the Battle of Stony Creek continues at Battlefield House Museum and Park. You can enjoy a live battle, reenactments, period games, historical demonstrations, live music, food vendors, and a heritage market. It is on right now till 4:30 this afternoon at 77 King Street West in Hamilton. You know where that is, Stony Creek, the big monument, Centennial and King Street, right there. Admission is free, offering a chance to experience one of Canada's most significant War of 1812 events. Coming up in a moment, we'll do some hopping and some bopping.
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0: 92.9 The Grand, radar weather. Mostly sunny this afternoon, 28 for the high. The humidex could feel like 31 tonight. Clear, low of 13. Tomorrow, sunny, high of 28. The humidex of 30. Monday night, clear, low of 15. Now, the farmers might be happy about this. On Tuesday, cloudy, chance of showers and high of 27 because they've been spending the last few days planting corn. And then for Tuesday night, again, a chance of showers and low of 20. Right now, 23 in Cayuga, 23 in Jarvis, 22 degrees in Caledonia. There's weather and more at 92.9 The Grand.fm. 1248, Crocodile Rock, Elton John.

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2: Good afternoon, it's 1 o'clock. I'm John Lodge, and this is 92.9 The Grand News. Making news this hour. A fatal collision on Highway 6 in Caledonia have police investigating. Haldimand OPP say two vehicles collided yesterday on Highway 6 near Fifth Line. Investigators say a 17-year-old boy was pronounced dead at the scene. The other driver suffered non-life-threatening injuries but was airlifted to hospital. A multi-alarm fire in Hamilton is estimated to have caused over $500,000 in damages. Crews were called to 84 Grant Boulevard yesterday for the blaze, which spread to multiple homes. The fire was able to be knocked down, but not before causing $500,000 in damage to one home and $75,000 in damage to a second. No one was hurt in the blaze. Mark Carney is headed to Europe on Thursday with stops in Ireland and France for the G7 summit. The summit is running from June 15th to June 17th in France. The focus will be on reducing global inequities. The G7 includes Canada, France, the United States, Germany, Japan, the United Kingdom, and Italy, as well as the European Union. Luis Arbour is set to be installed as Canada's next Governor General tomorrow. The former Supreme Court Justice and United Nations High Commissioner for Human Rights will replace Governor General Mary Simon. Simon was Canada's first Indigenous Governor General. Now the Interior Minister of Pakistan is attempting to restart negotiations between the U.S. and Iran. The minister's visit to Tehran comes as fighting between the two sides continues. The U.S. reportedly shot down two more Iranian drones over the Strait of Hormuz. The Trump administration is pushing the Islamic Republic to make a deal to end the war. And some Canadians are looking toward electric vehicles as their mode of travel this summer amid higher gas prices. However, Canadian Black Book's Daniel Ross says many car rental firms reduced or eliminated their EV fleets a few years ago due to weak customer uptake and expensive maintenance. The Blue Jays will go for the series win this afternoon as they wrap up a three-game set with the Orioles. Toronto is sending Kevin Gausman to the mound in this one while the Orioles are countering with Shane Boz. The Toronto Tempo are hosting the Chicago Sky this afternoon in WNBA action. We have no NBA finals tonight. They'll get back at it tomorrow. And the Toronto Marlies will try to book their ticket to the Calder Cup Finals as they take on the Penguins tonight. They lead that series 3-1. Weather is next.
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4: 92.9 The Grand. Sunny this afternoon with a high today of 28. The humidex could reach 31. Clear tonight, low of 13. And tomorrow, mostly sunny and high of 28 degrees. The humidex could feel like 30 tomorrow. Right now, 20 in Dunnville, 23 in Hagersville, 23 degrees in Hamilton. There's weather and more at 92.9 The Grand.fm. Good afternoon. I'm Gary Chittum. It's 104. Night Fever. Bee Gees.

92.9 The Grand. What does love have to do with that? That is Tina Turner. It is 1:18. I'm Gary Chittum, and Gary's question of the day. It is up on our 92.9 The Grand Facebook page. And yeah, we're doing some reminiscing. I want to know, what was the name of the very first movie theater that you went to without your parents? Where was it? And do you remember what movie you saw? Well, Pamela says it was the Uptown in Orangeville. Cindy, the Odeon Theater, Hamilton, to see Diamonds Are Forever. It's a James Bond movie, isn't it? Beverly says the Granada Movie Theater on Queen Street in Dunville. My mom would send us in to watch a movie while she did groceries, perhaps at the A&P, but I'm only guessing at that. Back then, you could do that in a small town without any worries. Rickman says the College Theater, Brantford. Dar says Scarborough Theater. And the movie was That Darn Cat, which I think was a Disney movie, wasn't it? Michael says it was the James Bond movie, The Man with the Golden Gun, at the Odeon, King Street, Hamilton, 74. Rob, the Mountain Theater, Concession Street in Hamilton, for a Saturday matinee, 5 cents each way for the bus, 10 cents for the movie ticket, and a nickel for a soft drink. And then finally from John, the Delta Theater. And I do remember the Delta Theater. I don't think it's there anymore, though the Delta is. So John went to the Delta Theater in Hamilton Saturday afternoons. We would be around 8 or 9 years old and walk 5 blocks and then through Gage Park and avoid loose dogs. We got 50 cents, 35 cents for the movie, 15 for and walk 5 blocks and then through Gage Park and avoid loose dogs. We got 50 cents, 35 cents for the movie, 15.

0: taste test, and they put a big emphasis on ethical farming practices when sourcing these teas. They also have food, baked goods, a raffle for the Hagersville Food Bank for you to enter, painting, games, and more. And they've got live music. It just started up a few minutes ago. So stop by 251 Lakeshore Road West before 5 p.m. to get in on all the fun. 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I'm Matt Wilson in the 92.9 The Grand Events Cruiser.
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6: 92.9 The Grand, radar weather. Lots of sunshine this afternoon. High today of 28. The humidex could feel like 31 later on. Tonight clear, low of 13. And tomorrow sunny, 28 for the high. Humidex could reach 30. Right now, 23 degrees in Hamilton, Hagersville, and Caledonia. There's weather and more at 92.9 The Grand.fm. 122 reminiscing Little River Band.

played the greatest hits of all time, but it's not each and I, the Grand Righteous Brothers from Rock and Roll Heaven. It's 11:34, and it's 1:34. 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

0: 92.9 The Grand, Bachman Turner Overdrive. You ain't seen nothing yet. It is 1:50, and how about this? Markberg Rummage Sale coming up on Saturday, the 27th of June. Start tonight, goes to 2 o'clock in the afternoon, featuring Treasures Galore at their annual community event. Proceeds support the operations of the Markberg Hall. The event is organized by the Markberg Community Association. And details and updates are available through their Facebook page. And you can expect a wide variety of donated goods and community fundraising activities throughout the day, supported in your local heritage and community programs efforts as well. So that is the Markberg Rummage Sale coming up on the 27th, starting at 9 at the Hall in Markberg. Coming up in a moment for us, a Bowie song where Luther Vandross does backing vocals.
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2: Hey everybody, it's Matt Wilson. 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It's down at Camp Selkirk by the water. 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Thank you to Haldeman County for making this report possible. I'm Matt Wilson in the 92.9 The Grand Events Cruiser.
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0: Sunny this afternoon, high today of 28. The humidex could feel like 31. Tonight, clear, low of 13. Tomorrow, sunny once again. Monday's high 28. The humidex could feel like 30. Monday night, clear, low of 15. Then into Tuesday, cloudy, chance of showers and high of 27. Tuesday night, again, cloudy, chance of showers, low of 20. Right now, 21 degrees in Burlington, 24 in Cayuga, and 20 degrees in Dunnville. There's weather and more at 92.9thegrand.fm. 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

0: Steely Dan on 92.9 The Grand and Peg. It is 2:15. I'm Gary Chittum, and have a look at our silly stats this afternoon. Did you know that the average person cleans out their glove compartment once a year? Let's see. I don't think I have ever cleaned out the glove compartment in my car, not unless I'm getting another car. That's about the only time I've ever done it. Also, with our silly stats, brunch was created in the late 1800s to act as a hangover cure. Yeah, brunch. Yeah, give me a mimosa. That's going to help. And finally, with our silly stats, this is just for you, Dale, by the way. The cheeseburger was invented in 1924 at a restaurant in Pasadena, California. 2:16 coming up, the Fab Four. But there is only one Beatle on our next song.
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2: Hey, everybody, it's Matt Wilson. 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Thank you to Haldeman County for making this report possible. I'm Matt Wilson in the 92.9 The Grand Events Cruiser.
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0: 92.9 The Grand, radar weather. Sunny this afternoon, high today of 28. The humidex could feel like 31. Tonight clear, 13 for the low, and tomorrow sunny once again, high of 28. The humidex could feel like 30. Right now, 24 degrees in Jarvis, 24 in Caledonia, 24 degrees in Hamilton. The humidex feels like 27. There's weather and more at 92.9thegrand.fm. It is 2:19. Yep, there's only one Beatle on this song. It's the Beatles and Yesterday.

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and Mary Flood, 92.9 The Grand, greatest hits of all time, 232. The Jays are hosting the Baltimore Orioles this afternoon, and it is scoreless between the two, at bottom of the fourth inning. Well, celebrate the father figure in your life. Head on over to our Facebook page and look for our The Ones Who Raised Us post and share a favorite memory of Dad, and you are in to win. This amazing Father's Day prize pack is courtesy of the Golf Depot in Six Nations, Emily Factory Shoe Outlet, Charlie B. Honey, and Hartsville Marine, all part of another summer of peace, love, and music on 92.9 The Grand.

0: You think 100 years from now, they'll still be talking about rock and roll? That is Neil Young, as we're playing the greatest hits of all time. It is 2:47. I know 100 years from now, they'll talk about spaghetti still. Selkirk Centennial Community Hall putting on a spaghetti dinner, and it's held every last Thursday of every month. It runs from 5 to 6:45, and the next one is coming up on the 25th of June. You get your spaghetti, have meat or vegetable sauce, plus a salad, dessert, beverage. Adults, $15. Children, $7 to $12, $7, and six and under, absolutely free. So that is coming up on Thursday, June the 25th, 5 to 6:45, and you'll find that going on at Selkirk at 34 Main Street West in Selkirk. Up in a moment, yeah, we'll sing along with John Denver.
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2: Hey everybody, it's Matt Wilson. Thanks for hanging out at all the fun, free family events this weekend. Stay tuned. We got lots of stuff coming up this week and next weekend. We've got a big one coming. It's, of course, the Dunnville Mud Cat Festival. It starts on Thursday the 11th and runs all weekend long. 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We have tons of fun stuff up there for you to check out. And thanks to Haldeman County for making this report possible. I'm Matt Wilson in the 929 The Grand Events Cruiser.
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0: 92.9 The Grand, radar weather. Sunny this afternoon, high today of 28. The humidex could feel like 31. Clear tonight, low of 13. Tomorrow, sunny again with a high of 28. Monday's humidex, 30. Monday night, clear, low of 15. And then we're looking at cloudy skies and a chance of showers on Tuesday, high of 27. And Tuesday night, cloudy once again, chance of showers and low of 20. Right now, 24 degrees in Dunnville, 22 in Burlington, 24 in Caledonia. And the humidex feels like 27. There's weather and more at 92.9 The Grand.fm. It's Rockin' Ray. He's coming in next. I'm Gary Chittum. We'll see you back here tomorrow. Bye.

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0: Greatest hits of all time on the Worldwide Rockin' Ray Michaels Roadshow. Good Sunday afternoon. Doug and the Slugs, Aretha Franklin in our set. Elton John, Philadelphia Freedom from 1975. Great tune. A band that that was at Woodstock in 1969, the big festival, Santana, Black Magic Woman. Pablo Cruz, Love Will Find a Way. It's Rockin' Ray on your Sunday afternoon. And coming up, a great tune. And you will notice the pleasing high harmonies on this next one. Chicago members Peter Cetera and Donnie Dacus, they joined this next artist coming up for the backing vocals. You'll hear that song, a great hit, coming away next here on the Worldwide Rockin' Ray Michaels Roadshow.
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0: On the Road Show, good afternoon. Happy Sunday here from 92.9 The Grand with the Rock and Ray Michaels Road Show till 8 o'clock tonight. Then Jen Kay's in. But listen, coming up next Saturday, great event. It's called Soberfest 2026. Soberfest 2026. This is a great community event. They're going to have community barbecue, kids' bouncies, castle, and games. 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All right, it's happening at 72 Hillcrest Road in Simcoe. It gets underway at 2 p.m. when they open the gates next Saturday, June 13th. It's going to be a lot of fun. And you'll have a blast, too. Soberfest 2026. Again, 72 Hillcrest Road in Simcoe. You can go to their website for more information, hopeharborministries.ca. Coming up, more of the greatest hits of all time on your Sunday afternoon here on The Grand.
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0: Greatest hits of all time on the Road Show with Rock and Ray Michaels. Billy Idol and Moni Moni. That was originally written by Tommy James, yes, and Moni Moni back in 1968. It named the song after the glowing neon sign for the Mutual of New York Insurance Company, believe it or not. That's where that name came from, which he saw from Manhattan, his apartment window. Yeah, very cool. Coming up, more of the greatest hits of all time. Stand by. We've got the Mamas and Papas, Stephen Bishop, Pat Benatar, On Deck, Edison Lighthouse.
1: Since the day I stopped drinking, my life has gotten better and better. I can't take any credit for it. It just seems that without alcohol, I think better. I'm more careful with money. I watch what I say. I can't take any credit for it. It just seems that without alcohol, I think better. I'm more careful with money. I watch.

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3: 92.9 The Grid, radar weather. Expect clear skies tonight, low of 13 degrees. Tomorrow, mostly sunny, high of 28, humid X of 30. Monday night, clear, low of 15. Tuesday, cloudy, chance of showers and high of 27 degrees. And then for Tuesday night, cloudy, showers, low of 20. Weather and more at 92.9 The Grand.fm. 92.9 The Grand.

0: the Worldwide Rock and Ray Michaels Roadshow this Sunday afternoon. Big event coming up on the 20th of June and the 21st. It's Hamilton Italian Heritage Festival. This is happening on James Street North between Murray and Strawn. It's going to be great. They've got musical performances by a whole bunch of bands, Italian bands. It's going to be awesome. All right. If you love Italian food, this is the place you want to go. They'll have food, vendors, eating competition, a car show, fireworks, so much more. My buddy's band is performing. He's in the band called Viaggio, and it'll be a lot of fun. So check them out. That's all coming up on June 20th and 21st. Starts at 12 noon, ends 11 p.m. both days. 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

0: Greatest hits of all time. That's Little Peggy March from 1963. I Will Follow Him. Paper Lace in the Set and The Night Chicago Died. Coming up, more of the greatest hits of all time. A great tune next. And the American singer Yvonne Elliman was supposed to record this song for Saturday Night Fever, but Robert Stigwood, who was the producer of the movie, insisted, he demanded the Bee Gees perform it themselves for the soundtrack. Elliman did sing If I Can't Have You, which was written by the Bee Gees and included on the soundtrack. That song was also a number one hit in the U.S. We'll hear that song coming your way next here on the Worldwide Rock and Ray Michaels Roadshow.
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11: radar weather. Clear skies tonight, low of 13 degrees. Tomorrow, mostly sunny and high of 28. The Humidex could feel like 30. Monday night, clear, low of 15. Tuesday, cloudy, showers, and high of 27. And Tuesday night, cloudy, showers, and low of 20. Weather and more at 92.9 The Grand.fm.

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0: on the Worldwide Rock and Ray Michaels Roadshow here on 92.9 The Grand. Thanks for joining me on this Sunday afternoon. Hey, coming up next Saturday, great show. You'll want to check this festival out. It's called Soberfest 2026. It's happening at the 72 Hillcrest Road. 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All right? Soberfest 2026. 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

0: 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Bonnie Tyler, Total Eclipse of the Heart. Barry White in our set. Dire Straits, Bobby Gentry, Rod Stewart off the top, and a good Sunday evening. I'm Rock and Rain Michael. Stand by. More of the greatest hits of all time as we head to the sky next.
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0: On your Sunday evening here with the Worldwide Rock and Ray Michaels Roadshow. Well, it's coming up next Saturday, June 13th. That is the Caledonia Rib Fest. 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The Northern Heat Rib Series, always a fabulous time. And the ribs, oh man, I'm telling you, it's going to be awesome. Check it out. The gates open at 12 noon at the Caledonia Riverside Exhibition Center. 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Do check it out. 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Coming up, more of the greatest hits of all time on your Sunday evening.
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Love this tune. Tommy James and the Shondells.

0: greatest hits of all time. That is Toto and Hold the Line on the Worldwide Rock and Ray Michaels Road Show. Join me tomorrow afternoon, just after 2, the spin of the day. Man, I'm telling you, I get a ton of people trying to guess and decipher what the actual spin of the day is. You guys are amazing. Let's do it again tomorrow, just after 2, Rock and Ray spin of the day.
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0: On your Sunday evening here, Jen Kay about to embark on your Sunday evening coming up next at 8 o'clock. Hey, don't forget this coming Saturday. It is the Northern Heat Rib Series, Caledonia Rib Fest. 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Have a rib for Rockin' Ray. They are scrumptious. Have a great Sunday evening. I'll talk to you again tomorrow afternoon at 2 p.m. right after Ted Yates. I'm Rockin' Ray. You are number one to me. See you again. Bye-bye.
1: I'm done.
2: That's our show.
3: It's over.
1: What?
2: It's over. It is over.
1: Is that it?
3: That's it.
2: Everybody still awake?
4: Will you come on already? I just can't stand these long goodbyes.
2: All right. Big finish.
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happen to smell a stale perfume. And that cigarette you're smoking, I'm scaring you to death.

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